If you want to be a lover, here's a fact you're gonna have to face. If you want to be a lover, here's a fact you're gonna have to

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1: A man who in some ways could be considered a genius, but because he had no sense of measure, he could not succeed.
0: Kom tættere på mennesket bag tyrannen. 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I DR Lyd og på DRTV.
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3: Baby, I hope you don't think that I'm coming on too strong, but I'm just the type of woman that loves to say what she feels.

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Yeah, I don't need certainty, I need your presence.

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A heart stops, another starts. It beats and bleeds within the chest. It whispers, it speaks the truth. Listen, the soul, sometimes staggering under life's challenge, is straining every unseen fiber. Then, desires and fears are seen no longer. The soul is but a stillness somewhere in space. The heart speaks to the soul. Listen to this internal dialogue. See with the eyes of the heart. Listen when it speaks. For the heart is born pure.

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1: You remember Funky Mama?
0: Yeah.
1: That was one of my best recordings, baby.
2: Ooh, that was bad.
1: Alligator Boogaloo. Midnight Creeper.
0: Yeah.
1: I don't play nothing but funky music, baby.
0: Funky music is in.
1: You know why I do that?
2: Why?
1: Because

0: Det her er P8.
1: Well, I'm sitting over here on Parchment Farm. Well, I'm sitting over here on Parchment Farm. Well, I'm sitting over here on Parchment Farm.

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Well, I'm gonna be here for the rest of my life, and all I did was shoot my wife.

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You can help yourself, but you better not take too much. Your mama may have